0: conversation isn't a monologue. It's a dialogue.
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0: 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Let's talk.

0: 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It's the game of information.
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4: 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Where are there potholes now?
0: You wanna play?
5: 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Let me tell you.
2: 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Let the games begin.
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0: It's not just the news or information.
1: It is more than you ask for.
2: What we ask is when we got to say this organization is meant to help us out and the people working there are not helping us out.
3: You have a situation where people say it's normal that if your husband doesn't beat you, then he doesn't love you.
4: Where madness seems to be normalized, you will become mad.
1: And more of the rush, you just can't stop. Stop.
0: It's the station for more talk. 99.3 Nigeria Info.